Is someone listening? Okay. Let me tell you the story of that guy. First you loved, then you promised. Was losing control, crazy night, intense.

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1: 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Our colors will fade eventually, so if our time is running out, day after day, we'll make the mundane a masterpiece. Oh my, my, oh my, my love, I take one look at you, you're taking me out.

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sometimes I catch myself thinking maybe there's no such thing as this life or the next. Maybe it's just all one long breath. And every inhale is like a new beginning. And it feels like we're at the beginning. But it feels like we've been here before. But it feels like we've been here before.

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1: Put up your hands. Put up your hands. Put up your hands. Put up your hands. Put up your hands. Put up your hands. Put up your hands. Put up your hands. Put up your hands. Put up your hands. Put up your hands. Put up your hands. Put up your hands. Put up your hands. Put up your hands. Put up your hands. Put up your hands. Put up your hands. Put up your hands. Put up your hands. Put up your hands. Put up your hands. Put up your hands. Put up your hands. Put up your hands. Put up your hands. Put up your hands. Put up your hands. Put up your hands. Put up your hands. Put up your hands. Put up your hands. Put up your hands. Put up your hands. Put up your hands. Put up your hands. Put up your hands. Put up your hands. Put up your hands. Put up your hands. Put up your hands. Put up your hands. Put up your hands. Put up your hands. Put up your hands. Put up your hands. Put up your hands. Put up your hands. Put up your hands. Put up your hands. Put up your hands. Put up your hands. Put up your hands. Put up your hands. Put up your hands. Put up your hands. Put up your hands